0: avec Shawn Mendes sur Radio 1 pour bien entamer cette deuxième heure de votre Planet Hit. We're gonna switch in English just now and let's meet Revlin, who's the brand ambassador of Pizza and Perfect and Burger Perfect. Pizza and Burger Perfect. Is it right?
1: Yes.
0: Mauritius.
1: Right. Yes.
0: How are you doing?
1: Good and you?
0: Yes, I'm very good, thank you. It's a beautiful weather. Nice, the sun is shining. Yeah. We are here with you, tasting your delicious pizzas.
1: Gattopima and the poisson.
0: Yes, oh my gosh. I'm like amazed by this, what you're sharing with us today. So it's poisson salé.
1: Yeah, it's poisson salé with some onion, green pepper.
0: Yeah.
1: It's authentic Mauritian. And gattopima, I think everybody is familiar with gattopima.
0: Yeah, of course.
1: It doesn't have too much pima, but it's still
0: gattopima.
1: Yeah. It's just for today to celebrate filling Mauritius.
0: 100% Mauritian.
1: 100% Mauritian.
0: Yeah.
1: Yeah. And we just want to welcome filling.
0: So you're giving away all of this pizza, my friend.
1: Yeah, it's good. It's better to give than to receive.
0: Yes, it's always good to have some pizzas. So tell us more about this collaboration between Filling and Pizza and Perfect and Burger Perfect, sorry.
1: Burger Perfect is here for quite a while.
0: Yeah.
1: I think more than a decade, way more than a decade.
0: Yes.
1: And Filling, we've just changed to Filling Mauritius. It's brand new, it's dynamic. Looks good. Looking promising. Everything looks power.
0: Yeah.
1: And yeah, we're looking forward to a good partnership together. And we'll keep making the best pizzas and burgers.
0: Of course.
1: Filling has to fill the best fuel.
0: Yeah.
1: I think we're good together.
0: You guys are fueling us with good pizzas and l'essence nous paye. Thank you so much, Revlin. And we invite the people who are listening maybe to follow you on your social media.
1: And we're also having a special for the month of September.
0: Yes.
1: From 11 a.m. to 2 p.m. every day.
0: Mm-hmm.
1: If you buy any pizza, you get another pizza free.
0: Wow.
1: Obviously, I have to say this because it's on radio.
0: Yeah,
1: you pay for the more expensive pizza.
0: Yeah.
1: The cheaper ones on us.
0: Okay. It's anything, like any size.
1: Any size. Of our original or classic pizzas.
0: Amazing. So we invite everyone.
1: And we put real cheese and real meat and real things on
0: and
1: our
0: real
1: pizza.
0: Poisson salé.
1: Real poisson salé, real gattopima. Real Mauritian making the gattopima.
0: Yeah. Oh my gosh. Thank you so much, Revlin. You are the brand ambassador of Pizza and Perfect. And oh my gosh. Pizza and Burger Perfect.
1: Yes, Pizza and Burger Perfect.
0: I'm gonna get it right.
1: Let me make it right.
0: Yes,
1: it's
0: please.
1: Pizza and Burger Perfect Mauritius.
0: Yes.
1: Pizza and Burger Perfect was founded in 1989.
0: Yeah.
1: We are the oldest wood fire franchise in Africa with the most shops in Africa.
0: Wow.
1: With authentic wood fire.
0: Amazing. Thank you so much.
1: Okay.
0: And we'll see you later for some pizza.
1: Come hungry.
0: Good. Thank you, Revlin. Allez, on va continuer en musique. Et puis, bien sûr, nous vous invitons à venir nous retrouver. Low Filling, passez une jazzette depuis tout à l'heure. Tout, quitteuse, que ça allait dérouler. 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
1: That's
2: 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Let's go.
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3: 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And welcome to a brand new edition of Spinning Sessions. My name is Greg Jay.

This is Spinning Sessions. My name is Greg Jake, and we are rolling along here with Jack Style and John, who joined forces again after their viral hit, Turn the Lights Off. They bring us this new one. It's titled, What Are We Gonna Do?

to do it for this edition of Spin It Sessions. Thank you so much for tuning in, and make sure that you are following us on our socials at Spin It Records and at Spin It Sessions to stay up to date with all things Spin It. We'll be back with a brand new episode for you next week. Until then, you guys, turn it up and keep jamming, and adios.

This is Bruce Miller, Mike Tiesto, and in the mix you just heard Carl Mack, Poison, Devereaux, You Got Me Acting Crazy, and DJ Heartstring, Another Year Alone. Time flies by, we're already through the summer, it's almost fall already, and I've done some amazing shows. Like a couple weeks ago, I played at the Atomium in Brussels. It was a crazy show, amazing vibes, great crowd, over 15,000 people, and if you want to see that set, go to my YouTube channel, youtube.com/Tiesto, to see a full set I played there to my new style of music. I also played Silverworks not too long ago, and of course EDC Las Vegas, and that set from EDC you can also find online. I'm playing every Monday night in Ibiza, and I'm also in Vegas in the weekends, so I'll be flying a lot up and down the ocean, and I'm having an amazing time this summer. If you want to know where else I'm playing this year, go to tiesto.com/tour, and I hope to see you soon somewhere. Let's get back to the music with Sis.

Medic in the mix with Tiesto, and you just heard Titus, Shell River. Before that, the Swedish House Mafia with Dickie V, Happiness is So Sad, in the Mark Roma remix. Sonin and Leon Bollier, Sirocco, and Default, What I Came For. And this is Ollie James and Caroline Roxy, Trance, Acid, and Techno.

Charismatic in the mix. You just heard DJ Zonnebrand, Reverie. And before that, my remix of Kuko, Voicemail. One of my favorite tracks in my sets. I play it all the time. People love it. And I hope you do as well. Let me know on my socials, at Tiësto. My remix of Kuko, Voicemail. And before that, I also played Kenya Grace, Strangers in the Pagazzi remix. And Vera with Trapped. It's time for the last track already for tonight. If you like the mix, drop me a message on my social or leave a comment on youtube.com/Tiësto. Where you can find all the episodes of Prismatic and also some live sets like the one I just played at the Atomium in Brussels.

0: episode 1292, live from a packed studio in Amsterdam. How we feeling, people? The Space Cadets are on their way to the Netherlands and will be ready for shipment shortly. 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
1: Yes, Aryan Singh from Singapore wishes his most amazing birthday to his wife, Kushbu.
0: And congratulations to Mark and Steph on the birth of their first child, Marlo, from your friend Steven Ziegler.
1: Oh, cool name. Shout out to Amit Sanadi in Hungary for your special birthday.
0: And Francia Correa in Mexico sends a huge shout out to her boyfriend, Luis, who's been a huge fan since 2005.
1: And Andrew Ferguson from Ottawa, Canada, wishes his wife, Stephanie, a very happy

0: with us at Universe.
1: I hope we see Grandma on Universe. Yeah. That would be amazing.
2: Yeah, yeah.
1: Amazing, Julian. Can't wait to see you there. 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In just a few minutes, Service for Dreamers. We bring you back to the year 1999 with an absolute stormer of a classic.

hosting his own massive altitude shows solo in the arenas in Australia. Our friend Marlo, you just heard this Give Me Tech Energy. Good luck this weekend. You're listening to A State of Trance. Stay tuned.

0: This week's service for dreamers.
1: And this week we welcome to the studio Francisco Gallardo from the United States. Make some noise. Welcome, welcome. You chose Libra Presents Taylor, anomaly calling your name the Ferry Corsten remix as your service for dreamers. Tell us, why is this track so special for you?
2: It holds a special place in my heart because it made me play vinyl on turntables. So now I became a DJ. And it's very exciting because one time I came into this record shop and I was just looking to the vinyls. I actually wanted to pop, but I saw the DJ section. I just started looking through the crates and I found this one. And so I started listening to it and it just made me like really love trance, made me like want to do it more. And I basically just went by the Technics 1200s. And since then I've been like uploading mixes on YouTube and stuff. So it's been really fun and it's just like very special to me.
1: When was the first time you heard this track? In 99 or just straight up?
2: No, 19. Like maybe like a year ago.
1: Oh, okay.
2: I'm
1: awesome.
2: Brand new to that. So.

0: the Super Strings with Balearic Temptation, the last track of this residency mix of Ferry Corsten. Thank you once again for dropping by, Ferry.
1: Pleasure, pleasure.
0: And you played a couple of collabs in there as well, including the one with Paul Okafold. Can you tell a little bit more about that?
1: Yeah, it's a track that Paul sent me, you know, with another track of mine as a placeholder for the melody. And yep. He asked me, like, hey, this is my idea for the album that I'm doing. It just came out, I think, a few weeks ago.
0: Yeah.
1: And bringing techno and trance, like the classic trance together. And

0: doing Ludwigsburg in Germany, Sounds of Crown, big old castle, really cool. And then I have the weekend off after that, which is very nice.
1: Nice. Yes. Well, enjoy.
0: You?
1: Thank you.
0: Where are you going?
1: Where am I going? I have a big weekend this weekend, actually, with Armin. I'm going to Helsinki, to Oslo, and not to Helsinki, to Tallinn, to Ibiza.
0: Ah, nice. Okay, good one.
1: Thanks for putting me on the spot. Well, thank you once again. I'll see you next month for a new one. And thanks so much for tuning in today. Next week, we're back with progressive talent Niho Young presenting his album Compass. Have a nice weekend.
2: Thank you.